0: Okay, this is another song of Inferno. Can I hear you?
1: Anybody bought it?
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1: 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What's the matter with you? Got no initiative?

0: 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I died and you walked by and said, no, I'm dead.
1: AIREK, c'est numérique et c'est en DAB+. 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

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And you know what I'm talking about. Just let me know if you wanna go to that home out on the range. They got a lot of nice girls.

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But I'm so far away. When I get back home, she hope she feels the same. So much on her mind. She never get close to me.

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Yeah, she loves me. 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So much.

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1: 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Wait a minute, Zelda. 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

0: segitea erabakia
1: gureaz. Ai, ai, ai, ai, ai, ai, ai, ai, ai, ai, ai, ai, ai, ai, ai, ai, ai, ai, ai, ai, ai, ai, ai, ai, ai, ai, ai, ai, ai, ai, ai, ai, ai, ai, ai, ai, ai, ai, ai, ai, ai, ai, ai, ai, ai, ai, ai, ai, ai, ai, 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
2: I believe that thousands of people in psychiatric wards, psychopathic wards, hear me? In the same silence have been driven there by a demon spirit whose duty it is to torment people. How many believe it? Thousands of people in psychiatric wards today are there for this very reason. They didn't know how to be free, and the foul demons drove them to insanity.